the main title from King's Row, the 1942 film, and that score written by our composer of the week, Eric Wolfgang Korngold, music that John Williams drew from for his now iconic theme from Star Wars. Now, I cast no shade on John Williams for choosing such an excellent role model. Similarly, Gene Roddenberry was so affected by Korngold's score to Captain Blood that we heard from earlier in the week that he requested his Star Trek composer model the series' music on that sound. A part of what made Korngold so successful as a film composer was the tool, borrowed from opera, of creating themes and motifs related to each of the main characters. Having musical identifications for the characters, places, and even abstract ideas in a film, he said, helps keep the characters straight in the minds of the audience. It's the same approach that Wagner used, as well as Puccini. In 1943, Korngold became a naturalized U.S. citizen and stayed there for the rest of his life. During the war, in defiance of the Nazis, he refused to write any concert music. When it was all over, he wrote his famous violin concerto. Here are the second and third movements of this incredible work that had its premiere in 1947.

0: The final two movements from the Violin Concerto in D by our composer of the week, Eric Wolfgang Korngold. We just heard James Ennis and the National Arts Centre Orchestra playing the finale, and the Romance Andante before that featured Nicola Benedetti with the Bournemouth Symphony Orchestra. Now, when Korngold started out, that astonishing child prodigy at both piano and composition, well, no one would have guessed how the world would change and how it would change his fate, leading him to pioneer a whole new genre of music in the film score. His father had always disapproved, thought he should remain a highly esteemed concert music composer. But I, for one, and I know I'm not alone, am grateful that Korngold was there to set the standard for the burgeoning industry. Korngold died at his home in California in 1957 at the age of 60, survived by his wife, Louise, with whom he'd been in love since he was 19, and his two sons. And that concludes our look at the life and music of Eric Wolfgang Korngold. Canadian pianist Janina Folkowska plays us some Chopin as A Little Night Music continues.
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A Waltz by Chopin, the Opus 70, number 3 in D-flat, played by Yanina Filkowska. Well, as the season most definitely changes, and even when it's warm, you cannot deny the change in the color of the leaves and the number of them falling to the ground. Well, it's time to maybe think of maximizing the beauty of the season by heading to Muskoka. And if you go to our website, classicalfm.ca, you can enter to win our Muskoka Fall Colors Contest that could see you and a guest enjoying a two-night stay at the Residence Inn by Marriott Muskoka Wharf in Gravenhurst. That is right on Lake Muskoka. You'll stay in one of their suites, which includes a full kitchenette, balcony with Muskoka chairs. You will be fed a hearty buffet breakfast each morning and can use all of their facilities. That includes, by the way, their new float house, the floating spa right on the lake. The prize includes a gift card for two for a spa session. So head to classicalfm.ca, click on the contest page, and enter. You just might be the big winner.

0: A Schlummerlied or Slumber Song of Robert Schumann. That was Rachel Barton Pine on violin, Matthew Hagel on piano. And we heard cellist Alban Gerhardt before that with the Berlin Radio Symphony playing the romance from the Cello Concerto in G minor by Albert Dietrich. This is A Little Night Music. I'm Kathleen Kadjioka. Lots more to come as our evening together continues. A little more Schubert coming up. We've got some Dendi. And we'll hear from the Korean composer Yiruma. That's next.
1: 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That's Luciano Pavarotti this Sunday night at the Opera at 9 from the New Classical FM, beautiful music for a crazy world.
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The South Korean pianist and composer who skyrocketed to fame thanks to the Twilight series, he wrote Bella's Lullaby. That was La Bianca Primavera, White Spring, from the album Non è la fine. Up next on A Little Night Music, oboist Albrecht Meyer in the music of Vincent Dandy, fantasy on popular French themes.

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Music by a young Felix Mendelssohn, whose E minor violin concerto is a staple of the repertoire. But he gave it a test run before that when he was a teenager. That was from his D minor violin concerto, the Andante movement featuring Alina Abragamova and the Orchestra of the Age of Enlightenment. Radu Lupu before that with the final movement from Schubert's C minor piano sonata, the number 19. And we started off with Albrecht Meyer on oboe with the Academy of St. Martin in the Fields, the fantasy on popular French themes by Vincent Dandy. You're listening to A Little Night Music. I'm Kathleen Kajioka, and it is the birthday of Camille Saint-Saëns, the French composer born on this day back in 1835. I was speaking earlier about his Carnival of the Animals, that absolutely delightful, entertaining suite that he wrote while on vacation, really just as an amusement for himself and for his friends, and which he refused to have published during his lifetime lest it tarnish his serious reputation. But I adore him for writing this piece. It is so full of humor, especially the movement that we're going to hear now, where you can just imagine the tortoises underwater, kicking their legs in a slow motion rendition of the can-can.

0: the Brook Green Suite by Gustav Holst. That was the Burma Sinfoniera under Norman Del Mar, and that followed a birthday nod to Camille Saint-Saëns and his delightful slow-motion can-can from Carnival of the Animals that depicts the tortoises. We heard the London Sinfoniera. You're listening to A Little Night Music. I'm Kathleen Kajioka. Coming up next, the sonata by Beethoven that should be named the Bridge Tower Sonata, but isn't.
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That was Haydn on the New Classical FM, the Andante from the Symphony No. 104, the London. Nicholas Harnoncourt leading the Concertgebouw Orchestra Amsterdam. Well, up next, we're going to hear from Beethoven and of the many sonatas that he wrote for violin and piano, or actually, more properly, piano and violin. That is the way they were published, making sense because Beethoven would have been the pianist in question. The number 9, known as the Kreutzer, is among the most famous. And it's a shame, not that

of this renamed as the Bridge Tower Sonata after this celebrated Afro-European violin virtuoso who was friends with Beethoven and for whom Beethoven wrote this piece. The problem is that Bridge Tower insulted a woman that Beethoven admired, and the prickly composer shut him out, and when he came to publish this piece, decided to dedicate it to somebody else. Them's the breaks.

0: On the new Classical FM, that was the Presto from the Violin Sonata No. 9 by Beethoven, Andrew Wan, and Charles Emelin, in what is known as the Kreutzer, but should be known as the Bridge Tower Sonata, named for the violinist who actually premiered this piece with Beethoven, not Kreutzer, who was famous, but famously didn't like this piece at all. You're listening to A Little Night Music. Up next, we're going to hear from Buxtehude and Francis Poulenc.
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My very good friends in Ensemble Masque, Sophie Gent on violin, Mélisande Corriveau on viola da gamba, Olivier Fortin on harpsichord. That was Buxtehude, the trio sonata in A from our album with Vox Luminous called Abendmusiken. Up next on A Little Night Music, we turn to Francis Poulenc and his flute sonata, which in this version, very beautiful, in an orchestration for flute and full orchestra. Here's Sharon Bazali with the Hague Philharmonic.

Sharon Bazzali and the Hague Philharmonic with the Allegro Melancholico from the Flute Sonata by Francis Poulenc. This is A Little Night Music. I'm Kathleen Kadrioka, and our Friday night continues on this October 9th with another birthday nod to Camille Saint-Saëns, the French composer behind the Introduction in Rondo Capriccioso for violin, behind the Carnival of the Animals that includes the beautiful movement for cello known as the Swan, the compelling Egyptian piano concerto, and one of the greats in the cello repertoire, the very fiery cello concerto in A minor. So let's continue celebrating Saint-Saëns with this recording featuring Canada's own Shauna Ralston.

0: Shauna Ralston and the Vancouver Radio Orchestra with the Cello Concerto No. 1 in A Minor by Camille Saint-Saëns. You're listening to A Little Night Music. I'm Kathleen Kadrioka. Another nod to Saint-Saëns on his birthday. Still to come on A Little Night Music, tonight's pick from the Kadrioka Collection.
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Alison Balsam and the Scottish Ensemble with the final movement from Albinoni's Oboe Concerto in B-flat, Opus 7, number 3. This is A Little Night Music, and it is time for tonight's pick from the Kajioka Collection. This is where I draw from particular favorite composers, performers,

repertoire, heading back in time to the 17th century and one of the great innovators on the violin, that being Heinrich Ignaz Franz von Bieber, who during a very experimental time in music generally in Europe was very experimental with his instrument, the violin, which is quite newly grown to be a solo instrument of choice. So we get to hear lots of different ideas in this violin sonata played by Andrew Manzi and Romanesca.

0: Tonight's pick from the Cagioca collection, Andrew Manzi on violin with Romanesca. Music from the fantastical imagination of 17th century composer and virtuoso Heinrich Ignaz Franz von Bieber. That was his violin sonata number 2. You're listening to A Little Night Music. I'm Kathleen Cagioca. Harpist Erica Goodman will have our last notes tonight.
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Erica Goodman with a Rumba by Carlos Alzado on the new Classical FM. And that brings us to the end of this edition of A Little Night Music. I'm Kathleen Kajioka. Thank you so much for listening. Stay with us. Nocturne is next. 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Right here on the new Classical FM. 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

And a very good evening to you. I'm Marilyn Lightstone, your host here at Nocturne from the New Classical 96.3 FM, where the immortal Johann Sebastian Bach will initiate this evening's proceedings with the prelude from his great cello suite number 1 in G, Zuil Bailey on cello. Yes, I know, all these superlatives again and again, over and over. Well, in some cases, this might indicate a lazy mind. Mine being the one in question. But it's Bach, for heaven's sakes. How can you not use superlatives when it comes to Bach?

could anything be prettier than that? Orpheus Anyuridici, dear listener, The Dance of the Blessed Spirits by Christoph Gluck. We had the pleasure of hearing Bernard Labadie's Les Violons du Roi. Preceded, it was, by the wonderful vocals of Libera in Wolfgang A. Mozart's Ave Virgo, which is based on the Mozart Clarinet Concerto. Cellist Zuil Bailey set us on our way tonight with Bach's Cello Suite No. 1 in G, The Prelude. I'm Marilyn Lightstone, and I am so glad we are sharing this time together here at Nocturne from the New Classical 96.3 FM, where the music tonight is just blowing me away. I hope it is you, too. Got to read a really good poem after that, and I think I have one. It's called Man in Space, and it's by Billy Collins. Surprise, surprise. All you have to do is listen to the way a man sometimes talks to his wife at a table of people, and notice how intent he is on making his point, even though her lower lip is beginning to quiver. And you will know why the women in science fiction movies who inhabit a planet of their own are not pictured making a salad or reading a magazine when the men from Earth arrive in their rocket. Why they are always standing in a semicircle with their arms folded, their bare legs set apart, their breasts protected by hard metal discs.

Pavane pour un enfant défunt by Maurice Ravel. Performed for us by that super duo, harpist Erica Goodman and cellist Conrad Blumendahl. Which followed the Offertoire from Gabriel Fauré's Requiem. A piece close to my heart, one that years ago kept me company through long hours of writing through the night. Emmanuel Crevin was in charge here, directing both the Orchestre National de Lyon and its chorus. Numero uno, Luigi Boccherini's Symphony in D minor, Opus 37, number 3. The Andante Amoroso, Adrian Shepherd conducting Catilina. Email address time. Got your pencil? mlightstone@classical963fm.com. Well, I'm ready for another poem. It's hard to follow Billy Collins, so I looked for something entirely different. How's this? An Irish contemporary poet named Michael Langley. The poem is called The Rope Makers. Sometimes you and I are like rope makers, twisting straw into a golden cable. So gradually my walking backwards, you fail to notice when I reach the door. Each step infinitesimal, a delay, neither a coming nor a going, when across the laneway I face you still. Or, at large at last, in the sunny fields, struggle to pick you out of the darkness, where, close to the dresser, the scrub table, finger securing the other end, you watch me diminish in a square of light.

0: Louis Spohr's String Sextet in C Major, Opus 104, The Larghetto, brought to us by the Academy Chamber Ensemble. Before which we had Jesu Joy of Man's Desiring by, of course, Johann Sebastian Bach, Jack Byfield at the piano, accompanied by his very own Cathedral Strings. Stay with us through the break, won't you? I guarantee that you won't be sorry. To take us there, let's see. Ah, yes, this is by Elise Passion. Her work is new to me, and I think it's really strong. This is called Birthday, and it's for Alexandra, born May 17th, 1999. Armored in red, her voice commands every corner. Bells gong on squares in steeples, answering the prayers. Bright tulips crown the boulevards. Pulled from the womb, she imitates that mythic kick from some god's head. She roars, and we are conquered. Her legs, set free, combat the air. Naked warrior, she is our own. Entire empires are overthrown.
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Well, hello again. I'm Marilyn Lightstone, and thank you for returning to us here at Nocturne from the New Classical 96.3 FM. And thank you, too, to violinist Lara St. John and her fellow performers, The Knights, led by Eric Jacobson. Mozart's Concerto No. 3 in G, K216, dear listener. The Adagio. Bringing us back from the break, Satie's Gymnopédie No. 2, the second of the set of three. It was performed for us by harpists Julia Shaw and Nora Boumanis, and was supposedly inspired by a poetry reading done by a friend. I'm quoting here from Wikipedia. Their hypnotic allure had its roots from dances performed by youths during an ancient ritual.

individual celebration. Quite the individualist, Monsieur Satie. In the score, he would replace the conventional allegros and the piano con brios with his own invented terminology, such as, don't make your fingers blush, or from the top of your back teeth, or do your best. In 1895, he composed something called Vexations, an 8-measure motif to be played 40 times consecutively for a total duration of about 18 hours. Spelling the musicians, no doubt. When in 1896 he took up residence on the outskirts of Paris in a modest house with huge rooms, he's known to have said, I have many ideas to accommodate. Well, I'll say. Here's a poem called Waiting for Icarus by Miriam Rukeyser, American poet and political activist, whose dates are 1913 to 1980. He said he would be back and we'd drink wine together. He said that everything would be better than before. He said that we were on the edge of a new relation. He said that he would never again cringe before his father. He said that he was going to invent full time. He said he loved me, that going into me, he said, was going into the world and the sky. He said that all the buckles were very firm. He said the wax was the best wax. He said, wait for me here on the beach. He said, just don't cry. I remember the gulls and the waves. I remember the islands going dark on the sea. I remember the girls laughing. I remember they said he only wanted to get away from me. I remember Mother saying, inventors are like poets, a trashy lot. I remember she told me those who try out inventions are worse. I remember she added, women who love such are the worst of all. I've been waiting all day. Or perhaps longer. I would have liked to try those wings myself. It would have been better than this.

Rudolf Erzherzog of Austria. The Adagio from his Septet in E minor, a lovely performance by the Consortium Classicum, which followed the Larghetto from Frédéric Chopin's Piano Concerto No. 1 in E minor, Opus 11, the Romance. The always astonishing Marta Argerich at the piano, accompanied by the Montreal Symphony Orchestra, conducted by her then-husband, Charles Dutoit. At the top of the set, we had some movie music, Tara's theme from Gone with the Wind by Max Steiner, brought to glamorous life by the glamorous André Rieu and his glamorous orchestra. Hollywood music at its best. I'm Marilyn Lightstone, and you are listening to Nocturne,

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Here's a tip. If your dear ones have no way of

a feeling shared by anyone who has ever experienced a long-distance love. Even yet, what was said when we left each other, whenever I remember, I weep to myself of parting, of distance.

Johann Baptist van Hals, Violin Concerto in B-flat, the Adagio. Violinist Takako Nishizaki, Helmut Müller-Brühl on the podium for the Cologne Chamber Orchestra. Before which we had that lovely thing, Edward McDowell's To a Wild Rose. Jack Byfield doing double duty at the keys, as well as conducting his eponymous orchestra. This, our last set of the evening, began with the Poco Adagio from Antonin Dvorak, Symphony No. 7 in D minor. The Royal Liverpool Philharmonic, conducted by Libor Pešek. And so it comes to pass that I am all out of music, just for tonight, of course. We'll be back again tomorrow night, same time, same place, and I'm going to look for you. Before I slip away into the night, let me find our nightly musical quote. And here's one. This is by German novelist Berthold Auerbach, whose dates are 1812 to 1882. Music, he said, music washes away from the soul the dust of everyday life. Indeed it does. And for that, we are eternally grateful. In the Still of the Night, coming up next on the New Classical 96.3 FM. Until we meet again, I'm Marilyn Lightstone.

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1: There's the happy drunk, sleepy drunk, dopey and sad drunk, loud, quiet, grumpy and mean drunk. 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

Good morning and welcome to Breakfast Classics on the new Classical FM. I'm your host, Dean Holland. So very happy to be with you on this Thanksgiving weekend here in Canada. And I hope that this broadcast finds you happy and healthy and possibly spending some time with the ones that you love or connecting with them in some way. And I am here with my black cup of coffee in hand and ready to share the next 4 hours with you. And we will enjoy names like Stravinsky and Smetana, Ketelby, and Schubert, Dvorak, Fauré as well. We'll enjoy the talents of the Iceland Symphony Orchestra. I've got a selection featuring the Czech Philharmonic. Lara and Scott St. John will be part of the program. The Yonoska Ensemble, Symphony Nova Scotia, violinist Kyung-Wha Chung as well. I see a fiddler and a cinema. I see longing and a passage, a prelude, and a marche militaire. And we started things off with the work of Brahms. And that was the Adagio from his violin concerto in D. Vadim Repin on the violin and Henrik Wahlgren on the oboe and the Gewandhaus Orchestra Leipzig. And now we're going to go into a dance. It gets you moving right off the hop today. An English dance, number one. Here is the music of English composer Roger Quilter.

0: That taken from a release called The Blue Album. And we enjoyed there the music of French composer Eric Satie, his Nocien, number one. And we heard Pablo Sanz-Villegas on the guitar. And that was arranged specifically for guitar by one Pedro Henrique de Silva. And before that, Richard Hickox leading the Northern Sinfonia of England and the work of English composer Roger Quilter. English Dance, number one. Dean Holland, black cup of coffee in hand on this 10th of October. Yeah, here we are, third of the way through. My goodness, Thanksgiving weekend. And maybe you're getting to spend it with some family. I've talked to lots of people who are either traveling or who have people traveling to them. Well, maybe that's the case. And if you're like me, you're spending a little bit of extra time in the kitchen this weekend. And I don't begrudge that at all. I love every second of it. I have got the music of Remo Giazzato coming right up.
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And why, you ask, why would that piece be nicknamed the Albinoni Adagio when it is composed by Italian composer Remo Giazzato? Well, that is because for years, it was believed to be the work of Tommaso Albinoni. And then it was discovered otherwise. And so it is referred to. That's its nickname, the Albinoni Adagio. So Giazzato's Adagio in G minor. And that was the Academy of St. Martin in the Fields under the direction of Neville Mariner. We're going to talk about the Thanksgiving Fund, an annual thing that we have here on the New Classical FM in a few moments. But first, we're going to go into the music of another Italian composer, this one born, my goodness, a couple of centuries before Giazzato. Speaking of Vivaldi, here is his concerto for

0: Ensemble Masque, of course featuring our own Kathleen Kejioka there on the viola. And that was the fourth movement from Georg Philipp Telemann's Overture Suite in A Major, the Sarabande. Before that, we enjoyed the music of Vivaldi. Again, his concerto in G minor for two violins and cello and Akademie für Altmusik Berlin. And on the cello, Jean-Guyen Keras. Dean with you on Breakfast Classics, black cup of coffee in hand. Tis Thanksgiving weekend. And we're asking you, we've been asking you for the last handful of weeks. 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

themes and tunes from The Beggar's Opera. Yeah, to musically connect the sequel to the original story, that titled Pauly Overture. And we enjoyed the Aradia Ensemble there, under the direction of Kevin Mallon. And that is the work of English composer Samuel Arnold, part of your Breakfast Classics this morning. And now let's jump into the music of Irish composer Herbert Hamilton Hardy, titled very simply, In Ireland.

0: And just like that, yeah, Kevin Kenner on the piano, Kyung-hwa Jung on the violin, and the music of Gabriel Fauré. Violin Sonata number 1 in A, Opus 13, that was the third movement. And before that, we heard Colin Fleming on the flute, Denise Kelly on the harp, the Ulster Orchestra under the direction of Bryden Thompson, and Herbert Hamilton Hearty's in Ireland. Maybe you've been in Ireland. I have not. It's a trip that I need to take. Would love to go there. I've been in England, but I haven't been to Ireland. And I'm looking ahead to next hour, and I can tell you that our 7 o'clock hour promises the work of Ralph Vaughan Williams, another English composer. We'll also have the work of Austrian composer Franz Schrecker. And we will have the work of Spanish composer Isaac Albanez. And the 7 a.m. hour will start off with the work of German composer C.P.E. Bach.
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A First Allegro, starting off our 7 a.m. hour from CPE Bach's Oboe Concerto in E-flat. That was Kamerata Baron and on the oboe, Heinz Holliger. And it is Dean with you on Breakfast Classics. Would love to know your idea of a classic breakfast. And believe me, classic breakfasts from one individual to the next can vary greatly. Yes, they do. They can be very simple and straightforward. And in fact, usually when they're simple and straightforward, the folks emailing me think of them as rather uninteresting. I beg to differ. Classic breakfasts can be very involved. Sometimes you have to go somewhere to get it. Sometimes people have discovered it on trips, or it's attached to a loved one who has passed on and has that special meaning. So whatever it is, I would love to hear about it, what it is, why it is, and please include in your email to me the piece of classical music that you think would be the perfect accompaniment to that classic breakfast, so that I might feature all of that on an upcoming Sunday edition of Breakfast Classics. My email, d.hollin, d.hollin at mzmedia.com. Can't wait to hear from you. Hear the music of French composer Marcel Tonnier.

0: the Vienna Philharmonic Strings, under the direction of Myung Won Chung, and that was the Moderato from Dvorak's Serenade for Strings in E. Before that, the Mirage Quintet and the Danse Naïvement from Marcel Tonnier's Suite, Opus 34. I was reading an article. Actually, I've heard this on a few broadcasts, newscasts, and now there is an article on blogto.com, again, blogto.com, about this year's Ontario winter possibly being the mildest in years thanks to El Nino. And, and I'm torn about that, of course, because winter is not my favorite season, I'll be honest. I really don't enjoy the practice of having to scrape ice off my vehicle windshield and the icy conditions on the road and things like that. However, I live in an area of the province that relies heavily on the white stuff. Yeah, as far as skiing and other outdoor activities and important to the economy. And also, it's important to the extracurricular times of a lot of folks in the province, not just the people who live in the area here. But so hoping that there certainly is enough white stuff to keep that going this season. Of course, none of us have any control of that. That's Mother Nature at work. The full article is on blogto.com. Okay, blogto.com. Now let me see. While we are pondering that, we're going to go into the music of, I've got some J.S. Bach coming up.
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Well, we've been enjoying some nice selections featuring oboe already this morning. That was Ramon Ortega Quero on the oboe and Janine Jansen on the violin in the work of J.S. Bach, Concerto for Oboe and Violin in C Minor. And now we're going to go into some more guitar. We enjoyed a little bit earlier today. And we have some Michael Kolk on the guitar from an album called Mosaic, Classical Guitar Favorites. This is one of his favorites, the work of Spanish composer Isaac Albanez, Rumores de la Caleta.

And that's the work of 19th century born Austrian composer Franz Schreker. He was born in 1878. He left us in 1934, and that is the Valse Lente, Symphony Nova Scotia, under the direction of Georg Tintner. And before that, the Rumores de la Caleta, which means murmurs from the small beach. Michael Kolk on the guitar, and the work of Spanish composer Isaac Albanez. Well, depending on where you are, certainly here in Ontario, might not be hanging around the beach this weekend, but you never know. You know, it's not the coldest temperatures. I might not be jumping in the water. But, you know, I think it's glorious if you can have a Thanksgiving dinner outside.

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0: Mate Agarić on the piano, the Montreal Symphony Orchestra under the direction of Charles Dutoit, and the Rondo Vivace from Chopin's Piano Concerto No. 1 in E minor. Before that, we heard the Orchestra Sinfonica di Milano, Giuseppe Verdi, handling the work of Giuseppe Verdi, born on this date, or possibly yesterday's date, back in the year 1813, in the prelude from his La Forza del Destino opera. It's Dean with you. Black cup of coffee in hand. Bottom third of my final cup of the day. Yes. And then that's it. I've got the work of English composer Ketelby coming right up.
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bells across the meadow. Indeed they were, and they're lovely. Yeah, the work of English composer Albert W. Cattelby, that was Ronald Corp, and the New London Orchestra. And this is the New Classical FM, serving the GTA on 96.3, Southern Georgian Bay on 102.9, Eastern Ontario on 103.1 FM, anywhere on planet Earth by going to classicalfm.ca. And if you carry with you a smart device or a cell phone, whatever you happen to call it, well, you can download our entirely free New Classical FM app, and you can have us wherever you go, like on a Thanksgiving weekend stroll. And then if you happen to find a nice vista or a rock to sit on, if you so choose, you could always call up the app on your phone and have a little bit of, who knows, maybe a little bit of Cattelby there with you, or a little bit of Maurice Jarre. Here is Adela's theme from A Passage to India.

0: Wow, that always gets a wow from me. Die Fledermaus Overture, but in the Janoska style. Yes, a la Janoska. That was the Janoska Ensemble and the work of Johann Strauss Jr. Oh, love that. Nick Rain before that, leading the City of Prague Philharmonic and the music of Maurice Jarre. That was from A Passage to India, that 1985 film, Adela's Theme. He's Dean with you. I've got the work of English composer George Butterworth coming up. Seems to me we've enjoyed a few selections by English composers already this morning. Ralph Vaughan Williams has been part of the playlist, Samuel Arnold, and just a few selections ago, of course, we had the work of Cataldi. But yes, I've got Butterworth coming up.
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English Idyll number 2, the work of George Butterworth, and that was the Halle Orchestra under the direction of Mark Elder. And I'm Dean Holland with you on Breakfast Classics. And if you are like me, you are spending some extra time in the kitchen this weekend. Yeah, I did a little bit of prep even on Friday. Namely, my stuffing or dressing, whatever you want to call it. I have for a number of years now, you know, I save odds and ends of bread. There's certain types that I like, you know, I like a little bit of different, some pumpernickel, some seeded bread, things like that. And I make my stuffing outside the bird. And that is namely because for a number of years now, I have one of my children is a vegetarian. And so it very, very easy to make stuffing without the drippings from a bird. Mm-hmm. Yeah, I have some mushrooms and celery and onions and the various spices that you would expect. You know, sage, a little bit of thyme in there, and rosemary and things like that. And yeah, get it all together like that. And so that was one of my jobs. A little bit time consuming, but a labor of love indeed. So yes, this weekend, Dean is indeed spending glorious time in the kitchen, something he loves. I've got the music of Yosef Suk right now lined up. And, you know, here we are. We are in recently jumped into autumn. Winter is still a couple months off. And yet this piece of music is all about spring.

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Starting off the 9 a.m. hour of this morning's Breakfast Classics, the second of a couple of Czech composers in the last few minutes. Yeah, Bedřich Smetana. He was born in 1824, died in 1884, and that was the Maldo from his Mavuast, and that was the Czech Philharmonic. And before that, we heard the work of Austrian composer Wolfgang Amadeus Mozart, Lara St. John on the violin, Scott St. John on the viola, and Mozart's Sinfonia Concertante for violin and viola is what we enjoyed there. The Knights, working with them under the direction of Eric Jacobson. And before that, we heard Czech composer Josef Suk, the fifth movement from Spring called Longing. I'm enjoying the autumn right now. It's very, very nice. But I must admit that typically when I get into January and February, I will absolutely start longing for spring. That was Francine Kay on the piano, I should mention. And we're going to jump now into the music of yet another English composer. As I said, we've had them dotted throughout the program this morning. Ernest Tomlinson. He was born a century ago in 1924. Here is Little Serenade.

0: son of Ennio Morricone. That was Andrea Morricone's work. The love theme from Cinema Paradiso. And that was La Pieta, under the direction of Angel Thibault. And before that, Ronald Corp, the New London Orchestra, and Little Serenade, the music of Ernest Tomlinson, who was an English composer who was born in 1924, September of that year, and who left us just over a decade ago now, in June of 2015. So he enjoyed a nice, full life, that gentleman absolutely did. Good for him. And it is Dean with you, and hope that you're enjoying your Thanksgiving weekend, inviting you to reach out to me with your idea of a classic breakfast, whatever that may be. You might be sitting down and enjoying it right now as I'm coming to you over the airwaves. You might be saying, hey, I got my classic breakfast right in front of me. Well, I would love to know what it is. Extravagant, indulgent, basic, straightforward, attached to a special person, place, or thing, whatever the case may be, I would love to know about it. And please include in your email the piece of classical music that you think would best accompany that classic breakfast, so that I might feature all of that on an upcoming Sunday edition of Breakfast Classics. My email, d.hollin, H-O-L-L-I-N, at mzmedia.com. Okay, can't wait to hear from you. I have a very summary piece of music, in my opinion, coming right up.
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That recording featured in the film 10, which starred Bo Derek and Dudley Moore. And maybe that warmed you up.

because, of course, a lot of it, you know, takes place on warm beaches. And picture him running across the hot sand with his feet burning. I know that feeling. It's not a nice feeling. The idea of warmth is certainly nice to me. I am enjoying this time of the year, though. It's proving to be a very nice autumn. The music of Maurice Ravel, Bolero. And that was the Johann Strauss Orchestra under the direction of André Rieu. Dean with you. And as I mentioned earlier, we may have a warmer than normal winter. It's possible because of El Niño. Oh, time will tell. Certainly important, this part of the world for plants and for the water tables and everything to get adequate amounts of the white stuff. So hopefully that will not be thwarted. Fingers crossed. Here's now the music of Canadian composer Alexander Strelitsky, Plus Temps.

the Iceland Symphony Orchestra and Björgulf the Fiddler, that piece of music, and that from Norwegian composer Arne Eggen. And before that, we heard a composer and a performer together. Yes, that was Alexandra Streliski on the piano performing one of her own works, Plusto. And it is Dean with you. Let's talk about art for a second, a visual art. Okay, the New Classical FM is the official radio sponsor of Art with Heart, Canada's most anticipated contemporary art auction. And this is in support of Casey House. This is happening Monday, October 19th. So it is quickly approaching. It's at the Fairmont Royal York. Yeah, be there for a gala reception followed by a live and silent auction featuring prints, paintings, drawings, as well as sculptural works by some of Canada's most exciting established and emerging artists. Help Casey House, a specialty hospital caring for people with and at risk of HIV, transform lives by purchasing tickets for Art with Heart. And you can do that by going to artwithheart.ca.

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a grand and glorious finish to my time with you this morning here on the New Classical FM. That was André Previn leading the Royal Philharmonic Orchestra and featured on the piano John Kimura Parker. And the finale from Piotr Tchaikovsky's Piano Concerto No. 1 in B minor. And yes, that brings to an end Breakfast Classics this morning with yours truly. But I'll be back again tomorrow morning for a Sunday edition of Breakfast Classics with another glorious playlist and a black cup of coffee in hand and anticipating and already looking forward to your company on this Thanksgiving weekend. So enjoy your time in the kitchen if that's what is on the agenda for you today. Or maybe you don't have to do the cooking and the prep. Maybe you could just to enjoy, whatever the case may be. I hope that you're happy and healthy and enjoy the day. Daniel Vnukovsky is coming up with Solid Gold Classics, so don't miss that. Another glorious 5 hours here on the New Classical FM. Okay, until next we meet, my friends, I am Dean Holland.

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A burst of joy to kick off your Saturday. Felix Mendelssohn's Symphony No. 4 in A major, the so-called Italian, with the opening movement there. A lively performance with the Chamber Orchestra of Europe. Yannick Nezès again directing. Well, Mendelssohn was very proud of that work. He was 21 when he started traveling throughout Italy, soaking up Rome, Naples, the whole Italian landscape. He even sent a note to his sister Fanny and said that this is probably going to be the most cheerful piece I will ever write. Solid Gold Classics, welcome to the show. We have a great one coming your way. Some soundtracks, some delightful music by Haydn, Mozart, Beethoven, masterworks, and some novelties thrown

along the way. Let's begin with that. I have Farronc, an incredible success story, professor of piano at the Paris Conservatoire. Her full name, Louise Farronc, and she was paid much less than her male colleagues at the time. This is the mid-19th century. And then when she wrote a work like this, what we're about to hear, the nonet for nine musicians with the teenage superstar violinist Joseph Joachim among the players, she strengthened her case for equal pay, which was successful. Here's the Consortium Classicum with the nonet in E-flat major. It's the third movement.

0: Some music by Beethoven with that great restless perpetual motion quality right till the final bass note, that low D right there. It's the Tempest Piano Sonata, just one of the colors of Beethoven. He can be dramatic, restless, and also intimate and questioning, especially in that second movement. Alain Grimaud at the piano and the Consortium Classicum before that, the music of Louis Farranc, Nonet in E-flat. Well, speaking of great colors, the colors are just beautiful at this time of year, especially north, just north of us here in Muskoka. In fact, we have a little getaway opportunity. Listen closely. 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That's in Gravenhurst. 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

There's the perfect reset after our break. Franz Josef Haydn's Piano Trio in A, the crisp Allegro movement there. Exactly 3 minutes and 33 seconds for the three performers of the Griffin Trio. They really make it sound like a genuine three-way conversation. I'm your host, Daniel Vnukovsky. Let's have a conversation and enjoy some more beautiful classics here. You and I together, we're going to move from Haydn's drawing room to Middle Earth with another Canadian-born Howard Shore. Composer, okay. He created a whole web of recurring themes for Tolkien's world. This is one of them. The Two Towers Evenstar, Isabel Byrick-Darien sings away.

0: The Clarinet Concerto in A, that soft, beautiful, serene second movement, the Adagio, with that famous cinematic connection to Out of Africa. Once you see those planes, there's no unseeing. That's the Jack Brimer version on the clarinet with the London Symphony Orchestra from Mozart's Clarinet Concerto in A. Isabel by Rick Darien before that. And Howard Shore's Lord of the Rings soundtrack, just a short fragment there, about 10 hours of music all together with all those recurring themes. Evenstar, associated with Arwen, one of the lyrical suspended moments in that movie as well. It's Solid Gold Classics. Welcome to the show. We're heading to the old world up next with some operetta for you to enjoy, some soprano tenor, and the Vienna Philharmonic. Stay tuned. Keep that dial on the New Classical FM. Daniel Vnukovsky, Solid Gold Classics.
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Liebenschweigen, the German word for lips are silent. And I'm thinking of the many poets who have long expressed that music begins where words stop. That's a great example of that. Music saying everything, where the lips, they just physically can't. Liebenschweigen, they're closed. That's from Leihar's operetta, actually, The Merry Widow. Cheryl Studer, our soprano, and Bo Skovis, the tenor, and the Vienna Philharmonic. Let's head to the movies once again, actually from the new movies of Star Trek. This soundtrack is by Michael Giacchino, and he's our birthday boy today, born October 10th, 1967. What does that make him? Quick math, 59. Happy birthday, Michael. We have the Star Trek main theme from the new movies as scored by him. He's done many in his wonderful career. The Incredibles, Ratatouille, Up, Rogue One, among them, this one. Let's have a listen.

The music of Johann Sebastian Bach, who would love to add a jig in the closing act or closing movements of his secular dance suites. That was the jig from the suite in G minor, Jason Viau on the guitar. Those dances actually have roots in the British jig and were eventually absorbed into Baroque suites. Johann Sebastian Bach, also Handel, loved to close his suites with a jig. And just before that, Michael Giacchino's soundtrack to the Star Trek, the main theme from the new movies, the original soundtrack there, right here, shining on our show. Solid Gold Classics, I'm your host, Daniel Vnukovsky. Here's a shining artist, James Ennis, enjoying his anniversary run all throughout Canada and beyond now. We have one of his discs here, Violence, Not a Number 3, the music of Brahms, late Brahms, perfect music for a nice autumn feel. And it's the third movement I have for you, Un Poco Presto e Con Sentimento, which means quite fast, a little fast, but with ample feeling.

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That's quite a slow burn, isn't it? Strings quietly accumulating that tension, and then that choir just detonates. It's written for the 1727 coronation of George II and has been used at every single British coronation since, including recently with Charles III becoming our king. That was Zadok the Priest and What a Version, Choir of Westminster Abbey Coronation Orchestra, Choir of His Majesty's Chapel Royal. Oh, the list goes on there. The St. James Choir as well. Written for the recent coronation, that album where we were enjoying. I'm your host, Daniel Vnukovsky. What a way to kick off the next hour, so the second hour of Solid Gold Classics. Let's really make something very slow-paced and intimate-sounding here. How about this one? This is a beautiful version of Rachmaninoff's Piano Concerto No. 2, rescored for violin and piano, making it all the more intimate and private sounding. It was Kreisler who actually arranged this, called Preghiera. I have Gidon Kramer on the violin and Daniil Trifonov at the piano

0: The music of Dvorak, Symphony No. 8, the third movement there. Very graceful at times, almost like a waltz, and then suddenly it kicks up its heels in that final coda. Netherlands Philharmonic, Yakov Kreisberg directing. And before that, the Rachmaninoff middle movement from the famous Piano Concerto No. 2, but transformed into this prayerful, tuneful, intimate violin meditation. That was Gidon Kremer and Anil Trifonov, the violin-piano duo. It's Daniel, your host of Solid Gold Classics. Another great classics from the world of great French composers, Gabriel Fauré, coming up next. One of his great works. And following that, more of your favorites right here on the New Classical FM.
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Originally a very slow processional court dance, that's the pavane. And Fauré transformed it into something a little more French, a little more elegant, without all that pomposity. And that is a characteristic signature work of Gabriel Fauré, those languid rhythms, those very interesting French harmonies as well. It was the Orchestre de Paris in performance with Paavo Järvi directing. Solid gold classics. Here's a great classic from the world of cinema. It is the man who wrote the Godfather soundtrack, and that's Nino Rota. But there's another side to the composer. He always considered himself to be a classical composer first, who happened to write film music alongside. And here is one of those classical works that he wrote, a full clarinet sonata in D. Here is the third movement, which is very flowing, glides along. I have Jerome Summers on the clarinet and Robert Courtgard on the piano.

0: Well, we had two Italian giants of cinema music hailing from Italy back to back, Rota and then Morricone. That soundtrack we just heard is from My Name is Nobody, the movie from 1973, spaghetti western there. I think Henry Fonda plays in that one. La Pietà, Angèle Dubois in performance. And before that, Nino Rota's classical work outside of his usual, what we think of his usual role, Nino Rota. The Clarinet Sonata in D, the finale with Jerome Summers and Robert Courtguard. It's your host, Daniel Vnukovsky here. We still are in the morning hours, and for anybody grabbing a second or a third cup and just wants to hang on to that morning a little more, I have just the work for you. A piece that Grieg had written for anyone in a morning mood. Next up, right here with the Gothenburg Symphony Orchestra.
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Nice late morning wink for you. Here we are, leading into our noon hour, and managed to squeeze in a little morning work, morning mood by Grieg from the Peer Gynt Suite. One of the great pieces of music that just capture a sunrise in music. Funny enough, actually, the Ibsen drama that had inspired Grieg to write this music, the original poem, or the play, is actually set in North Africa, not Norway at all. But with Grieg, pretty much everything he writes sounds like Norway. Solid Gold Classics, it's Daniel, your host here. Let's cue up another great finale from the world of piano music, Chopin's Piano Sonata number 3. Well, this one really works up a storm. Here's Louis Lortie at the piano.

0: Carl Jenkins working up his storm there with those strings, keeping them busy. The London Philharmonic strings, that's Diamond Music from the Palladio. Carl Jenkins scored it, and it was made famous through the De Beers diamond advertising campaign, and is actually named after the Renaissance architect Andrea Palladio. Just before that, Frédéric Chopin's stormy finale to his Piano Sonata number 3 with Louis Lorty at the piano. Solid Gold Classics, welcome officially to our noon hour. Hope your weekend is progressing great. You're feeling great out there. I'll keep that spirit up for you because our next work hails from Latin America. A nice tango thrown your way with the silver violinist, and that's Nicola Benedetti up next. Keep that dial on the New Classical FM. We still have some great 3 hours of music together to enjoy.
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Nicola Benedetti and friends there. That's from 1935 that the lyrics were added to a teen work of Carlos Gardel, Por una Cabeza, which means by a head, and it comes from the singer's weakness for gambling on horses together with his weakness in love. Always recall that one used wonderfully in Scent of a Woman, True Lies, also two great movies right there, using one of the great tangos of all time. Welcome to Solid Gold Classics. It's your host, Daniel Vnukovsky. We have another birthday boy to enjoy. If you were at the COC recently this month, you may have caught La Traviata. I was there. It begins truly. Act one is all about great vibes, party music, drinking songs, and it is Verdi's birthday, so we're going to give him a true birthday toast. He was born October 10th, 1813. And what better way to celebrate than through his aria called Brindisi, a drinking song, a toast. Let us drink from the joyful cups. A toast to you, Giuseppe. Here's Joan Sutherland, Carlo Berganzi, legacy recording with the Fiorentino Orchestra,

0: Another nine player work. Great callback to Louise Farranc that we started our show with today. Now, that one is by Franz Lochner, who was part of Schubert's Vienna Circle. He even knew Schubert very personally. That's his Nonet in F major, the finale there with the ensemble Vienna Berlin musicians. Collaboration. And just before that, a tribute to our birthday boy, Giuseppe Verdi, and all his great arias and operas. La Traviata, that was Libiamo, or Brindisi, a drinking song there with Joan Sutherland and Carlo Bergonzi. Wow, what a mix. Perfect. Saturday noon, Verdi, and a toast to Verdi's birthday. Solid Gold Classics, welcome to the show. Vivaldi up next. A very, very interesting work called The Night, but it is anything but peaceful bedtime music.
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The music of Antonio Vivaldi, a piece literally called La Notte in Italian, which means the night. And you start to wonder about Vivaldi's sleeping habits, maybe a little insomnia in there, of quite the theatrical nocturnal world. Very uneasy. That's how I felt when I heard that, all those sudden changes and then little dreamlike episodes again. Does remind me of some of my sleeping patterns lately. Vincent Lauzer on the recorder and the Arion Baroque Ensemble. Speaking of which, if you love the music of Vivaldi and especially the Four Seasons, well, that's coming to Roy Thomson Hall with violinist Isabella De Luis Perrone. October 29th, 8 p.m. Mark your calendars. A performance filled with discovery and delight alongside the Film Harmonic Orchestra under the baton of Francis Chouanière. RoyThomsonHall.com for your tickets. All right, next up, let's keep it Baroque here. Some Telemann, Paris Quartet No. 2. Here's the Vivace with the Freiburg Baroque Consort.

0: The music of Joseph Bologne. That goes way back to Mozart's time and quite the extraordinary figure. If you haven't heard the name, well, Joseph Bologne was not only a virtuoso violinist, composer, conductor, but also a champion fencer. Born in Guadeloupe to a French plantation owner, and then eventually became one of the major musical figures in Paris. That was Zafira Valova on the violin and the Il Pomodoro Ensemble, and Telemann's lively vivace from one of his Paris quartets going all the way back to the 18th century. Oh, those were a major, major success and were played among Europe's finest instrumentalists back in the day. Freiburg Baroque Consort in performance there. Glazunov coming your way next, some song and dance, ballet sequences, and some lush orchestral color coming your way as well. Bach, Mozart, the great classical masterworks, and more. 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

Glazunov, that wonderful gift for lush orchestral color and also dance and rhythm. That's one of his ballet sequences that advances the whole drama, Pas d'Action, from Scène du Ballet, Minnesota Orchestra and Performance. I sometimes think of Glazunov as a kind of bridge between Tchaikovsky's sound world and the younger Stravinsky generation that would then follow. Well, speaking of the ballet, the New Classical FM is the official radio sponsor of the National Ballet of Canada's very exciting 2026-2027 season at the Four Seasons Centre for the Performing Arts. The next ballet is coming your way very soon. Romeo and Juliet, October 31st, runs until November 8th, bringing Shakespeare's Verona to life. Oh, those bustling street scenes, fierce duels, the tenderness also of Romeo and Juliet's forbidden love. That's a landmark production in honor of the company's 75th anniversary. Get your tickets now at national.ballet.ca. Let's head to the world of Mozart up next, an opera that he wrote when he was only 16. Here's the overture.

0: Music that is essentially built on imitation. The flute says something, the keyboard answers, and off they go. A sparkling way to end the hour. Johann Sebastian Bach's Flute Sonata in E. That's the Allegro with Andrea Olive on the flute and Angela Hewitt at the piano. Le Violon de Roi before that, opening up the curtain to Lucio Silla, an opera that Mozart wrote when he was only 16. 16. When he wrote that, yes. Not an error. Premiered in Milan, 1772, and there he was already capturing some Roman political intrigue at 16 in his opera. Stunning. Le Violon de Roi. Solid gold classics, our 1 p.m. hour. We're going to open with an opener to Tchaikovsky's ballet up next, Swan Lake. It's the Moderato that opens up the curtain. Andre Rhea Orchestra up next, and more of your favorites. Stay tuned.
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Before the famous Swan comes out, well, Tchaikovsky gives us this dark, unsettled opening. That's Swan Lake, premiered in 1877. And it wasn't immediately the triumph we imagine today. It grew slowly. And even after the composer's death, it took some time until it caught on. 1895, that was the big revival. And here we had André Rieu and his orchestra in performance. Welcome to our 1 p.m. hour. If you love broad, noble, great symphonic sounds, well, you'll love this next one. William Walton, he gave it his all when he scored the movie to the first of the few, the movie soundtrack, 1942. It's a wartime film about the Spitfire designer, R.J. Mitchell. And Walton really goes broad, almost like a machinery. Taking Flight, the orchestra right here, English Northern Philharmonia, playing the Spitfire Prelude and Fugue by William Walton.

0: Beethoven being so inventive in his Cello Sonata No. 3, and he was really the first major composer to treat the cello and piano as equal partners, and that helped evolve the cello sonata as a form. Wonderful syncopations, you hear one is following the other, you know, one trails behind and then that reverses. Beethoven, Cello Sonata No. 3, the scherzo movement, so inventive. Because before that, it was, you know, either the cello was in the spotlight and the harpsichord or forte piano would be, you know, kind of in the background there, or vice versa. There they were truly equal partners. Zul Bailey, our cellist, and Simone Dinnerstein at the piano. Spitfire Prelude and Fugue before that by William Walton with the English Northern Philharmonia. It's Daniel here with you. Solid Gold Classics, a charming one coming your way next up about a lovely Rosemary. And following that, more of your favorites right here on the New Classical FM. Daniel Vnukovsky.
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Fritz Kreisler, Schön Rosmarin, which translates from German literally into lovely rosemary. We don't know who he was thinking of, but she must have been real, real gem. Lovely, maybe, character with music like that. So elegant, so charming. Susan Ho, our violinist, and Vincent Bals playing the piano. I'm your host, Daniel Vnukovsky, playing your classics. Here we head to the world of Spain with one of the great classical music ironies of all time. One of the most famous pieces in the guitar repertoire wasn't written for the guitar at all. And that's Asturias. You're about to hear it. It was actually scored by Albéniz for the piano, because the composer was essentially a pianist. But once it was rescored, rearranged for the guitar, it has ever since eclipsed the original work. Here's Crystal Cow on the guitar with Asturias.

0: Piano Sonata number 37 in the Bright Key of D by Franz Joseph Haydn, Marc-André Amelin at the piano. And here you really hear Haydn's humor, his wit. And it's all about timing. Those little pauses, you know, a microsecond here and there, hesitations, little surprises. And even the title, the musical description that Haydn wrote into the score is quite witty because he writes in Italian, presto ma non troppo, which means fast, but not too fast. Right there. Perfect instruction. For actually, you know, for Saturday afternoons in general. I'll take that as my wisdom for this Saturday. All right. Before that, Isaac Albéniz, the Asturias Suite Española, Crystal Cow on the guitar. 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Don't miss Schubert and more of your great classics that you love to listen, like old friends we revisit from time to time, right here on the New Classical FM. Stay tuned.
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The String Quintet in C, the Scherzo Movement there by Schubert with the Emerson String Quartet, and Mstislav Rostropovich joining on the cello. So a typical string quartet has two violins, a viola, and a cello. And when you add one more instrument, you have to decide, well, which one? You wouldn't typically add another violinist because then you're too top heavy with three violins. So usually in Mozart's case, in a string quintet, he would add a viola. But in this case, Schubert adds a second cello, which adds a little more depth to the bass register there and almost makes it sound a little more orchestral. That's why Rostropovich was invited there to join in then on the fun there with that recording. It's actually a late work that Schubert wrote in the final year of his life. Daniel Vnukovsky, Solid Gold Classics. I have Cimarosa, the great Italian composer, up next with Leona Boyd, the first lady of the guitar, playing the lovely, serene, very lyrical adagio here. Cimarosa, interesting character, remembered chiefly for his comic operas, but here's something a little more gentle for you.

That's the music of Handel, a moment from the Royal Fireworks with the movement entitled Peace. And the whole suite was written to celebrate the Treaty of Aix-la-Chapelle at the end of the War of the Austrian Succession. And there, the giant public fireworks spectacle that follow is given that serene movement called Peace. Great irony. Jean Lamont and Tafel Music in performance. Chima Rosas, Concerto in D Major there, the lovely Serena Adagio, with Leona Boyd on the guitar in the English Chamber Orchestra. Well, speaking of royal, grand, incredible occasions, the New Classical FM is the official radio sponsor of Art with Heart, Canada's most anticipated contemporary art.

0: art auction in support of Casey House. That's Monday, October 19th at the Fairmont Royal York. 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It's Voces 8 up next with a great choral work.
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Morten Lauritzen's Change of Atmosphere for us. O Magnum Mysterium, written in 1994 for the Los Angeles Master Chorale. The composer himself, he said he wanted a quiet sense of profound inner joy when he wrote that work. And we heard Vacis 8 giving us exactly that, that kind of profound sense of inner joy, inner stillness for our final hour of Solid Gold Classics. It's Daniel here with you. Welcome to our show. Here is another birthday salute to the great Giuseppe Verdi. And we turn to Egypt with this one, Aida. He wrote a grand march, a triumphal scene, which was all about spectacle and the famous trumpets that give this opera that kind of spectacle and Egyptian color, the grand march from Aida. Here is one of the great hits for the trumpet with the Philadelphia Orchestra. Eugene Ormandy directs.

0: There's a quick musical espresso for you, barely over a minute in length, The Tambourine, which bridges late Baroque classical styles, even revolutionary France in that one. And there you have two instrumentalists that are given the task to sound like a drum, not being drums. That's the flute and the harp, played by Robert Aitken and Erica Goodman. The Grand March before that, with the famous Saïda trumpets and counterpoint, Eugene Ormandy directing the Philadelphia Orchestra from Verdi's Aida. Happy birthday, Giuseppe Verdi. Solid gold classics, another soft one, bringing out that twilight glow. It is Beausoir by Debussy with another two wonderful instrumentalists right here on Solid Gold Classics with Daniel on the New Classical FM.
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A glowing, very beautiful, flowing melody there, almost salon-like, and that's a young Debussy, long before he would become quite the revolutionary he would become famous or infamous, depending on which circle you belonged at the time. But definitely long before the sound world of La Mer or Pelléas and Mélisande, that was the Beautiful Evening, originally a song set to some poetry by Paul Bourget, transformed there for violin and piano, Shannon Lee and Pamela Mia Paul. In performance. It's Daniel here with you. This is Solid Gold Classics. Bach. Here I have the famous Toccata and Fugue in D with Nemanja Radulovic. Version scored for organ, but you may be wondering, where's the organ? We don't need it when we have Nemanja and Les Trilles du Diable rescoring this one. Let's have a listen.

0: Mauro Giuliani, his take on one of Western music's oldest recurring harmonic patterns, La Folia. And that was Michael Kolk on the guitar, Les Trilles du Diable. Before that, playing a nice little Halloween-themed piece, supposedly by Bach, Toccata and Fugue in D minor, and Nemanja Radulovic at the violin there. That was a great one. As Halloween season creeps closer and closer, Solid Gold Classics, we're getting closer and closer to the finish line here, and I still want to hear some great classics. Here's one from the world of opera coming your way, Bellini's Casta Diva up next, with Maria Callas, transformed into a moon goddess asking for peace. It's the Callas Effect up next. Don't miss it right here on Solid Gold Classics with Daniel on the New Classical FM.
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6: 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More than just a pension, OAS is a promise that Canada will protect its seniors from poverty and neglect, a promise that CARP demands be kept. 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

Two gentle pieces, just beautiful for a late afternoon when you need that little breathing space for yourself. Camille Saint-Saëns, the Adagio, or middle movement from his Violin Sonata number 1. We heard Joshua Bell and Jeremy Denk, the violin piano duo, and before that, Maria Callas. That work, hearing it now, I just realized how much breath control, line, and stillness it requires. And that was the magic of Maria Callas and the La Scala Theater Orchestra in performance from Bellini's Norma, Casta Diva. The Druid priestess Norma addresses the moon goddess asking for peace, one of opera's most greatest suspended moments. And with that, we close Solid Gold Classics. I'm your host, Daniel Vnukovsky, signing off, handing over the baton to Mark Wigmore. This is Classical Charts coming your way next up. Enjoy another great afternoon of classical masterworks, and also enjoy some of the latest additions to our library. Mark will be covering that and more on his show. Have a great afternoon. We'll see you again on the New Classical FM.

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6: 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It is Mark Wigmore here. Welcome to this October edition. We are about to count down from number 20 all the way to number 1. 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The albums with the big buzz in classical music right now. 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Canadian ensemble Quartetto Gelato arriving with yet another wonderful recording titled Flight. And it's French pianist Alexandre Thoreau giving us Memoir, a journey through centuries of French piano music. 27 pieces, 27 composers. And you can find the entire top 20 at classicalfm.ca. Let's begin at number 20. It's been with us for quite a while now, and from Brooklyn, it is Barocklin, the chamber ensemble led by Simona Dinnerstein, and the works of Philip Glass. And we've been celebrating Steve Reich, his counterpart from New York City, both men right around 90, 91 years old. And so let's get to the music of Philip Glass. His Suite from the Hours, Movement 3, Simona Dinnerstein hanging on at number 20 on the countdown.

Simona Dinerstein at the piano, leading her ensemble Brooklyn, which is out of Brooklyn, of course. The album is Hourglass, and a focus on the 89-year-old Philip Glass, who, yes, makes New York home, has this incredible repertoire. That's music from The Hours, Movement 3. But we noted on his social media that he spends a lot of time in Nova Scotia in the summertime. He loves it in Nova Scotia. And so that record, Simona Dinerstein, Hourglass, remains at number 20. And welcome to the New Classical FM Top 20 Album Charts Countdown. My name is Mark Wigmore. Let's get right to number 19 and in this October edition. And another record that's been with us for a while out of Quebec, the Trois Rivières Symphony Orchestra, led by Alain Trudel, and celebrating the extraordinary gift for orchestral color when it comes to Maurice Ravel. It's down from 18 to 19 this week, and we will hear Le Tombeau de Couperin, the fifth movement minuet, and Trois Rivières at number 19.

The piece is Positano from the album Scenes from a Velvet Room. What does that mean? Well, for Stephen Macchio, the Canadian, who goes to school at Western University in London, grows up in Niagara, and heads to Los Angeles and becomes this huge pop music star as a producer and writer, working with Miley Cyrus, The Weeknd, Celine Dion, Andrea Bocelli, and then comes back to piano a little later in life. And so what does Scenes from a Velvet Room mean? Well, in his formative years in Toronto, he worked at the Four Seasons Hotel playing piano, and he could change the mood with his piano playing. And I talked to him about that in a new interview you can find on the New Classical FM YouTube page. Just head to Classical FM YouTube, and you'll see my interview sitting down with Stephen Macchio in Zoomer Hall. We did that a couple weeks ago, and there he is at number 17 this week, down from 15, with the album Scenes from a Velvet Room. Getting started with music from the Trois-Rivières Symphony Orchestra, playing the music of Ravel, that one at number 19 this week. 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

0: more here. How about the Bamberg Symphony Orchestra with Jakub Hrusa, Martinu, the Symphonies of Martinu, coming up next.
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Czech composer Bohuslav Martinů, who in the Second World War wrote all of his symphonies. And so a very difficult time in the world. He has this incredible output. And for the Bamberg Symphony Orchestra, which has two recordings on our top 20 chart right now, led by Jakub Hrusa, celebrating the symphonies of Martinů, that record down from number 14 to 16 on this October edition of the New Classical FM Top 20 Album Charts Countdown. My name is Mark Wigmore. Great to be with you here on the weekend. And you can find our complete list at classicalfm.ca, all 20 records there. Let's continue. And it's Anne-Sophie Mutter, who's having a big year. She turned 65, great violinist from the Black Forest in Germany. And she's celebrating her birthday with a series of albums, and she is picking the repertoire. She's going back into her catalog and celebrating with these themes. She has one that's all about the United States, her performances there, her time in Germany, and here her time in Lucerne and performing at the Lucerne Festival with the Vienna Philharmonic and other orchestras. So here's Anne-Sophie Mutter, My Lucerne, down from 13 to 15 this week on the Top 20 Countdown.

0: Well, it might end up on some of the best of 2026 lists. It is South Korean violinist Suya Park with the Berlin Radio Symphony Orchestra with concertos by Carl Goldmark and Jean Sibelius. We heard the Sibelius there. The Suite Number 1, Opus 117, and the title of that particular movement, In the Summer, the Vivace. We enjoyed that record all through the summer, and now here in the fall, Suya Park, the violinist, that record down from number 12 to number 14 on this October edition of the New Classical FM Top 20 Album Charts Countdown. My name is Mark Wigmore. Thank you for joining us. Find the complete list at classicalfm.ca. We've got one of two new recordings on our countdown coming up for very, very, very shortly. It is the Canadian, in fact, the Southern Ontario Incredible Ensemble Quartetto Gelato. Flight is next.
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5: What does a sunny getaway with Air Canada sound like? 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

There they are, Quartetto Gelato, with their 11th studio album, this time titled Flight. And the story goes that they were thinking about birds. The imagery just kept coming up for the members of Quartetto Gelato, and so they came up with this idea of flight. And what does Quartetto Gelato do? Well, they cross-pollinate when it comes to the borders of music. It can be Vivaldi and Fauré to Romanian and Serbian folk music, blurring musical boundaries. And so we've got some great examples of that on Flight, another great record from Quartetto Gelato. And

new this week at number 13 on the New Classical FM Top 20 Album Charts Countdown. My name is Mark Wigmore. Great to be with you on this Saturday in, getting towards mid-October. Let's continue with a man who joined us live to air this past Wednesday,

0: Taiwanese music titled Spring Breeze Prelude, and part of the character pieces, these short, characterful piano miniatures that Sir Stephen Huff put together for his Stephen Huff's Piano Postcards album. And it's always exciting when he puts out a new record, and he's going to be back in Toronto as part of the upcoming season. So we'll look forward to him in recital this season. I believe he's going to be at Kerner Hall. Sir Stephen Huff, Piano Postcards, holding on this week at number 11. At number 12, Kian Sultani, Pablo Fernandez, both performing on cello and playing the variations on a theme by Paganini for two cellos, and that record at number 12. Our first hour of the October edition of the New Classical FM Top 20 Album Charts Countdown wraps up as we head into the top 10. We've got another new album, and it's Alexander Thoreau, playing music from France, his memoir. And what else have we got for you? The latest from Raphael Blachatz and John Batiste, looking to make it a seventh consecutive week with his Black Mozart. The top 10 is coming up next.
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with the music of Lily Boulanger, Dans Vieux Jardin. And it comes to us from French pianist Alexandre Thoreau, the album Memoir, brand new on our chart at number 10 to get our second hour started. And this is the big idea, 27 pieces by 27 French composers creating a musical journey through several centuries of French keyboard music. So Couperin, Rameau, Claude Debussy, Ravel, Satie, Fauré, Poulenc, but also many we've perhaps never heard. And so putting together this French bouquet of flowers, Alexandre Thoreau, Memoir, new at number 10 on the Top 20 Countdown. It is Mark Wigmore here on this October edition of the Top 20 Charts. We're into the Top 10. Always nice to get to a new record as well. 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Well, let's continue with a record that's been with us for a little while. It is violinist Elena Urioste, who we would hear often guesting on all these different records we've played on the charts over the years, with the Chinique Orchestra, for example, the music of Max Richter from times. But here she is with a nice duet record with pianist Tom Poster. It is Theme Varie, and it's down from number 6 to 8 this week on the new Classical FM Top 20 Album Charts Countdown. Here they are with the music of Saint-Saëns.

Jean-Michel Blais, he is back, the Montreal pianist and composer. The album is Mirador, and it's his fourth album, and a very deliberate change in direction. Blais describes it moving away from his contemporary minimalism associated with his earlier work. He even did his first album in his apartment, just his piano and his compositions. So this is something bigger. He's calling it maximalism, and they still have the piano.

0: at the center, but he's really expanded. He's got a 12-voice choir. He's got Andean influences. And it all goes all the way back to his childhood, where he had these imaginary worlds he would create in his family basement and became his own little mirador, a lookout into a much larger world. And so here, places that he travels, like Spanish caves, Estonian forests. Last week, this record debuted at number 9. This week, Jean-Michel Blais, Mirador, up from number 9 to number 7 on the countdown. Ahead of that, at number 8, Elena Uriasta and Tom Poster at violin and piano playing their Theme Varie and the music of Camille Saint-Saëns. What have we got for you next? The Four Seasons of Quebec will stay in Quebec with another Canadian champion. François Dampierre is around the corner on the new Classical FM Top 20 Album Charts Countdown and this October edition.
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François Dampierre, The Four Seasons of Quebec, and the first movement there, Rigaudon du Printemps, and with Isabella Deloise Perron, the violinist and the Orchestre Philharmonique, and Francis Chouanière, that record out on Atma Classique out of Quebec, and they are bringing this to town a little later this month. In fact, they'll perform The Four Seasons of Vivaldi and The Four Seasons of Quebec, as well The Four Seasons of Astor Piazzolla. So get your tickets at the Roy Thompson Hall website. François Dampierre, The Four Seasons of Quebec, down from number 4 to number 6 on this October edition of the New Classical FM Top 20 Album Charts Countdown. 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

is available at classicalfm.ca. Let's get to a big release from Polish pianist Rafael Blachatz and his piano concertos. And all the concertos heard here are in the key of C minor. That would be Mozart and Beethoven. We'll hear the Mozart Piano Concerto No. 24, the second movement Larghetto, here alongside the Dresden Philharmonic and one-time Montreal Symphony Orchestra music director. That would be Kent Nagano here. And this record has been with us for a few weeks now. It's up from number 8 to number 5.

0: For the Spanish violinist Maria Dueñas, there were all kinds of ways she could pay homage to Heifetz, Jascha Heifetz, the great violinist. And one of the ways is to play one of his arrangements. That's his arrangements of Manuel Pont's Estrellita, Little Star, and Maria Dueñas at the violin, Itamar Golan, the piano player, and homage to Heifetz, which has been a wonderful record all around the world, on charts all around the world. We've been celebrating it, and where is it this week? We have moved it down to number 3 to number 4, Maria Dueñas, homage to Heifetz, here on the New Classical FM Top 20 Album Charts Countdown. My name is Mark Wigmore, and when we return, one of the great piano players of our time, that would be Mitsuko Uchida and her vast studies of Beethoven, his piano sonatas 109, 110, and 111, live, coming up next.
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master at the piano in Mitsuku Uchida, and she recorded the Beethoven Piano Sonatas Opus 109, 110, 111 20 years ago. Celebrated, this time live at Suntory Hall in Tokyo, recorded last year, and another big release from Mitsuku Uchida. We did hear the Piano Sonata number 31 in A-flat major, Opus 110, and the Adagio of Beethoven, and we celebrate Mitsuku Uchida. She is up from number 5 to number 3 this week with the Beethoven Piano Sonatas. My name is Mark Wigmore, and you're with the New Classical FM Top 20 Album Charts Countdown. Let's continue, and a surprise release here, I would say. Sir Anthony Hopkins, that's right, the actor. And the one record we've played of his compositions in the past has been with the incredible André Rieu and the Johann Strauss Orchestra. But here, he's with the Philharmonia Orchestra in London and the New York Philharmonic, current music director, Gustavo Dudamel. And looking at his 60 years of compositions, this has been really hidden from public sight, but celebrated here. This is 1947, Suite for Solo Piano and Orchestra, the second movement, Bracken Road. Sir Anthony Hopkins, Life is a Dream, is on the charts this week at number 2, holding there on the top 20 countdown.

the musical autobiography of actor Sir Anthony Hopkins. His many compositions put together in the new album, Life is a Dream. It is topping charts all around the world. And what a group of players. Gustavo Dudamel, the superstar maestro these days, with London's Philharmonia Orchestra playing Hopkins' 1947 suite for piano and orchestra. That record holding on at number 2 on this October edition of the New Classical FM Top 20 Album Charts Countdown. My name is Mark Wigmore. That leaves just one, and for 7 weeks in a row, it is John Batiste and Black Mozart. New Orleans-born, a pianist, composer, former band leader of The Late Show with Stephen Colbert, Oscar winner, Grammy Award winner, and a couple years ago, he put out a record celebrating the music of Beethoven, calling it Beethoven Blues. Well, this is very much the follow-up, titled Black Mozart, and all kinds of interesting ways of interpreting the music of Mozart. Let's hear it, holding on at number 1 for the 7th consecutive week, Black Mozart, John Batiste. And this is his take on Mozart's Twinkle Variations, titled Shine.

John Batiste at the piano and his sequel to Beethoven Blues at his Black Mozart, we heard Shine, and for a seventh consecutive week, John Batiste is at number one with that recording. My name is Mark Wigmore. Thank you for joining us for this October edition of the New Classical FM Top 20 Album Charts Countdown. 7 weeks at number one, John Batiste, Black Mozart, Mitsuko Uchida. Moving back up to number three with Beethoven, Rafael Blahatz continues one of his fast climbs on our chart from number 14 to number 8 and now number 5 in his piano concertos recording. Jean-Michel Blay, Quartetto Gelato Flight, Alexandra Thoreau's memoir,

Lots of great recordings on our Top 20 this week. My name is Mark Wigmore. We'll do it all again next Saturday, 3 to 5. And join me in moments as we head to the movies. It's Pop Classics, celebrating the life and music of Michael Giacchino this week and your requests. It's all to come.

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Well, we're going to spend some time with the Star Trek series on Pop Classics tonight. Jeff Russo there and his Picard main title theme from Star Trek. That comes by request. Annette in Stouffville getting us started on a Saturday evening on Pop Classics. Also sending a congratulations on my recent wedding day. So I appreciate that. Thank you, Annette. And great to be with you. It's Mark Wigmore here on a Saturday evening. It's a program where familiar music finds a new voice. Great themes from film and television, music from the gaming world, Broadway, and popular songs heard through the classical lens. It's Pop Classics. And we'll put a special focus on Michael Giacchino, the American Grammy and Oscar Award winner who is celebrating a birthday today. And lots of your requests. And if you'd like to send me your idea, the email address, popclassics@classicalfm.ca. So let's get right to it. So many great themes for you this week. And here's another request, and really turning everything around for us. Usually we're hearing music written for popular culture or classical musicians putting their spin on something familiar. But Robin has suggested a piece written well over a century ago. That would be Gabriel Fauré's In Paradisum from his Requiem. And it points to a connection with the 2022 film The Batman. And Fauré's Requiem, one of the gentlest and most consoling settings in the Requiem Mass. And In Paradisum brings that work to its extraordinary, serene conclusion. Very different sound for the world of Batman. Thanks for the idea, Robin. We appreciate it here on Pop Classics.

Born this day in 1967, one of the most celebrated film and television and gaming composers of the modern era. That would be Michael Giacchino. And their Medal of Honor, Allied Assault, the main theme with the studio orchestra. He's a Golden Globe winner, a BAFTA winner, Primetime Emmy Award winner, 3 Grammy Awards, and we're going to celebrate Michael Giacchino throughout the program today here on Pop Classics. Sandwiched in the middle, one of the great themes of all time, Renaud Capuçon at the violin with his ensemble and Maurice Jarre's Lawrence of Arabia. And getting started with an interesting request, and it came from Robin, and he noted that in the film The Batman, going back to 2022, when's the sequel ever going to come out, we heard Fauré's Requiem. And so thank you for that great suggestion, Robin. And you can do the same. If you have a film, television, gaming score, Broadway theme you love, send me a note. It's Mark Wigmore

0: the email, popclassics@classicalfm.ca, the text line, 416-507-9894. Now, coming up, we're going back to one of the richest musical worlds in gaming, and that would be an Orchestra Zelda performance. That's coming up as well. More from birthday boy Michael Giacchino.
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We promised you plenty of Star Trek music as we celebrate Michael Giacchino, born this day in 1967. And there, Thank Your Lucky Star Date from Star Trek Beyond. By the way, that series starring Chris Pine is officially defunct. They will not make another. But Michael Giacchino getting lots of attention for his Star Trek music when they rebooted the series. Grammy Award winner, Golden Globe Award winner, BAFTA winner, Emmy winner, celebrating Michael Giacchino on Pop Classics here on the program. My name is Mark Wigmore. Thank you for joining us and your request for the best in film, television, gaming, and Broadway and beyond through the email address popclassics@classicalfm.ca, or you can text me 416-507-9894. Next request coming to us from Matisse. And he says, over the years, I've heard many recordings of the video game music covered by orchestra, but this one really stands out for me. The medley from Legend of Zelda and The Wind Waker. Fantastic music. We don't hear it on the radio that often. Matisse, we're fixing that today. It's going back to 2002. The Zelda universe. I think there's a big Zelda game coming out in the next, maybe it's out already. I know it's coming out this month. It's a big deal. But let's go back to this request, Legend of Zelda, The Wind Waker on Pop Classics.

0: At the time, celebrating 25 years of The Legend of Zelda, the great game, live-action film coming out next year, big game from The Legend of Zelda series out this month. And that was a request from Matisse saying, hey, could you play Koji Kondo's The Wind Waker from The Legend of Zelda? Great to hear from you, Matisse, here on Pop Classics. My name is Mark Wigmore. We've already traveled from Star Trek to Gabriel Fauré and into the Great Sea with The Legend of Zelda. Very good snapshot of what this program is all about. It is Pop Classics. My name is Mark, and you can drop me a line with your request, popclassics at classicalfm.ca, or the text 416-507-9894. We'll continue to celebrate award-winning composer Michael Giacchino, born this day. And as well, what have we got for you? Pirates of the Caribbean, the big score. That's coming up.
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Legendary music from the great John Lunn, the composer of Downton Abbey. Preparation with the Chamber Orchestra of London. And of course, he would go on not only to do the TV series, but all three films. And it was my pleasure to interview John Lunn. I guess it was last year. It was so fantastic to speak with him about his incredible career with that wonderful series. And you're with Pop Classics, where we do celebrate the best in television, gaming, film scores, and pop that crosses over. It is Pop Classics, and I'd love to hear from you with your request. The email, popclassics@classicalfm.ca. And here's Adam's request on the text line, and he says, Pirates of the Caribbean score would be cool to play. Thank you. One of the most recognizable movie scores, and certainly over the past couple of decades. And so we'll get to the first film, The Curse of the Black Pearl. And actually, a little complicated, Klaus Badelt received the main composer credit with Hans Zimmer producing the score and contributing, quote-unquote, musical ideas. One way or the other, we love it here on Pop Classics.

From the big Star Trek reboot series, Michael Cicchino's music and Star Trek Beyond there, and certainly a huge feather in his cap. He's a Golden Globe, Emmy, Grammy Award winner over the years. Born this day in history, Michael Cicchino, born in 1967. And I say this day in history, well, he's very much still with us, one of the most popular composers working today. And I think one of the only, if not the only, composer who can say he's worked on both Star Trek and Star Wars. He worked on Rogue One. Ahead of that, by request, it was the Klaus Badelt and Hans Zimmer Pirates of the Caribbean, Curse of the Black Pearl. And that came to us from Adam, wrapping up this edition of Pop Classics. It's film, it's TV, it's video games, it's Broadway and beyond. It's Pop Classics, and I'd love to hear from you with your request. As we get to another program next week, next Saturday between 5 and 6 o'clock, write me, it's Mark Wigmore, popclassics at classicalfm.ca or the text line 416-507-9894. And don't forget, we do a mini version of this every weekday at 5:30. We call it Symphonic Soundtracks during my program, The Oasis. And I'll be back with you on Monday with that show. Kathleen Kadzioka standing by here on the new Classical FM. Have a great long weekend ahead.

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Very popular home entertainment in the 19th century. Music for piano, four hands. Just grab a friend and sit down at the keyboard and play some Franz Schubert, for example. That was his March Militaire, Opus 51, number 3. Daniel Barenboim and Radu Lupu on that recording. Good evening and welcome to Dinner Classics. I'm Kathleen Kadrioka, musician at large. Always available as your maitre d', seating you at the best table for our feast of music. It's your standing reservation to wine and dine with the very best of all time. Got a great musical meal ahead. While the table is being set, I invite you to sidle up to the bar for happy hour to mix and mingle with Ermanno Vulfarari, with Bernstein, with Joachim Raff, with Faya, Mozart, and big birthday today for those who love opera. Giuseppe Verdi was born on this day back in 1813. We'll be hearing from him tonight. Right now, some Georges Bizet. This is a lullaby on an ancient tune.

0: never seen this opera, but I have a feeling just from the title that I'd really enjoy it. It's called I Quattro Rusteghi, which is Italian for The Four Curmudgeons. Music by Ermanno Volferrari. We heard the intermezzo played by the Academy of St. Martin in the Fields. Soprano Nadia Pelle before that with I Musici di Montréal singing Bizet's Berceuse sur un vieil air, or Lullaby on an Old Tune. This is Dinner Classics, your Saturday evening feast of music. I'm Kathleen Cagioca. Happy Hour continues while we raise a glass to Giuseppe Verdi.
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The New York Philharmonic, under Leonard Bernstein with his own music, the Overture to Candide on the new Classical FM. Well, Happy Hour continues on Dinner Classics with a toast to Giuseppe Verdi. Very hard to imagine the world of opera without Verdi. Without him, we would not have La Traviata. There would be no Aida. There would be no Rigoletto, Otello, Falstaff, and so many more masterpieces. This composer, who died at the age of 87, also becoming a huge figure in Italian independence, his name becoming an acronym for the very slogan of that movement. Well, we will hear some of his great writing throughout the evening, but right now let's start with an aria from Rigoletto. None other than La Stupenda herself, Joan Sutherland, in this aria called Caro Nome.

0: La Fileuse, music by Joachim Raff on the New Classical FM. That was Jack Byfield and the Cathedral Strings. And before that, a birthday toast to Giuseppe Verdi, born on this day back in 1813. We heard Caro Nome, Dear Name, from Rigoletto. Joan Sutherland, the legendary La Stupenda herself, with the orchestra of the Royal Opera House. I'm Kathleen Kajioka. Happy Hour continues on Dinner Classics with Faya and some fun with Mozart.
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0: up a great collection of his 50 most memorable performances. 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

On the new Classical FM, Musica Antiqua Köln under Reinhard Goebel, who resurrected the music of Johann David Heinichen, who had been a major opera composer at the turn of the 18th century. We heard a pastorale in A major. Before that, Lady in the Tramp's Bella Notte, sung by Bryn Terwill with the London Symphony Orchestra. And we started off with Quartetto Gelato and their take on the overture to Mozart's The Magic Flute. You're listening to A Little Night Music. I'm Kathleen Kajioka, and it is now time for our appetizer course. Happy hour is over. The table is set. Come on over. Take a seat. Get ready to whet your appetites with a little Dvorak, with a little Tchaikovsky. Some foray will be coming out of our kitchen right at this very moment. Some Franz Schubert, his Arpeggione Sonata. Arpeggione being an old bowed instrument that had a little window of popularity during Schubert's lifetime, which very swiftly closed. Very high maintenance instrument, not very practical. I think that's one of the reasons why it died out anyway. But not before Schubert wrote this wonderful music for it that is now played by violists, by cellists, and in this case, violinist and guitarist Gil Shaham and Goran Solskjær.

0: The Slavonic Dance in C minor, Opus 46, number 7 by Dvorak. That was the Atlanta Symphony under Jolevi. Before that, the opening movement from the Arpeggione Sonata by Schubert, Gil Shaham on violin, Goran Solskjær on guitar. This is Dinner Classics, your Saturday evening feast of music. That was our first tray of appetizers. Another set coming out of our musical kitchen, serving up some Tchaikovsky and Fauré right after this.
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The Miniature March from the Orchestral Suite No. 1 by Tchaikovsky. That was the Winnipeg Symphony under Kazuhiro Koizumi. 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

0: One of the great sonatas for violin and piano, that one by Gabriel Fauré, his sonata number 1 in A. That was the opening movement featuring Wafał Blechacz and Bomsori Kim. Before that, Joe Stafford's No Other Love, based on music by Chopin, his Tristesse. 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We have one more tray of musical appetizers coming your way. Some Beethoven and a little bit of fun, courtesy of Joseph Haydn.
1: 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But my, is it worth it? Every Sunday, we hand the airwaves over to early music aficionado Kathleen Kajioka as she guides you through all the incredible music written before the year 1800, from obscure gems to celebrated masterpieces. 0 to 1800 is always a voyage of discovery. 0 to 1800, Sundays from 10 a.m. to noon on the New Classical FM.
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That was the final movement with very little finality to it. That's the whole idea behind that string quartet by Haydn, known as The Joke. His Opus 33, number 2, that was the Magini Quartet. 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